0: TVY.
1: You know how every safety rule has a story behind it? Well, we just found the story for this particular one. It's B-Dub. A guy in Ohio decided it would be a great idea to eat a 10-piece chicken nugget meal while riding one of the biggest roller coasters in America. Not a kiddie coaster. We're talking 300 feet in the air, nearly 100 miles an hour, and apparently one man thinking, you know what this ride needs? Barbecue sauce. The best part or worst part is how he got the nuggets out of the ride. He hid them in his underwear, which means the real victim might be those nuggets. Video shows him trying not to choke while stuffing nuggets in his mouth during the first drop. Somehow he managed to eat 7 of the 10. That's not impressive. That's a medical emergency with dipping sauce. The park saw the video, banned him for life. Not just from that park, but from every Six Flags property too. Like, imagine explaining that to your friends. Yeah, I got permanently banned from amusement parks. Why? Fighting? Stealing? No. Underwear nuggets. And somewhere out there, a roller coaster safety meeting just got a whole lot more specific.
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It's your country, 95.5 WTVY. Free house cleaning sounds amazing, right? Right up until your toilet, junk drawer, and that mystery box in the closet become part of a robot's education. 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
1: You know how they say if something is free, then you're the product? Well, a company in New York is really leaning into that. It's B-Dub. There's a startup offering free house cleaning. No charge, $0, which sounds great until you hear the fine print. The cleaners wear cameras and record basically everything they see in your house. Company says it's all to train future household robots. They promise faces get blurred, personal info gets hidden, screens are anonymized. All very reassuring from the people literally filming your dirty laundry. That's where we all become real honest with ourselves, because everybody has that one room they'd sprint into before guests arrive. That closet that's one aggressive hanger away from becoming a crime scene. The junk drawer that's somehow holding three phone chargers, a ketchup packet, and a takeout menu from 2017. Don't get me wrong, free cleaning is tempting. But if a robot learns how humans live by watching my house, that thing's going to need therapy before it learns how to vacuum.
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0: to the rest of the year. I know you're working on the next album. The sophomore album is the one that traditionally, you know, it's, I wouldn't call it the make or break album, but it's like you've got to take a successful debut album that you had and you've got to add to it, right? What do you want to do the same, and what do you want to do differently this time around with this next record when it comes out?
1: The same? Not much, honestly.
0: Okay.
1: I think of growth, you know, and I feel like if you're doing a lot of things the same, even though it has worked, are you really growing in your artistry? I think that answer is no, you know. And so when it comes to the same, I want to do things different a little bit and try new things and not be afraid to try something new because of what has worked in the past, you know. And just try it different. I don't know. This next record is just so different. It is so different. And I know that sounds super cliche, but it's just all of my influences. I broke down my creative walls, and I'm like, okay, all of my influences are going into this record. What I love about music is going into this record without thought of what other people are going to think.
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0: this is John Ritter from Rise Up Country. Whenever I'm traveling through Dothan, I lock it in on Your Country Morning Show with Jerome and Dixie. They're a hoot. 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
1: As if we don't argue about enough, apparently we can't even agree on when the week starts. Fantastic. Very normal. 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
1: Monday always feels like the start of the week because that's when the alarm clock starts threatening your life again. You know, if you're on the traditional Monday through Friday 9-to-5 job, it's beat up. Apparently, we are split on when the week starts. New poll says over half of us think Monday is the start of the week. A little less than half say Sunday. And 1% said another day, which feels like someone who owns crystals and ignores emails. The rest of the world, mostly Monday people. The week is Monday to Sunday. Europe, Asia, Australia, all Monday. Meanwhile, the U.S. is over here looking at a calendar that starts on Sunday and going, well, that's good enough for me. Honestly, I don't care what day starts the week. I know Monday is just the day the weekend files a restraining order. By the way, some countries like Iran start their week on a Saturday. Can you imagine starting your week on a weekend? No wonder they're always mad.
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2: 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Yo!

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0: 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Aww. They're so cute.
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1: 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We'll talk about it next to the breakdown, brought to you by Boot Barn, Keep West.

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1: 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Yeah.

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Less than 10 minutes away from your most wanted song of the day. This is the biggest song in country music, and we give it to you in about 60 seconds or less. 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

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You pushed it to the top. Now turn it all the way up. B-Dub's most wanted. Song of the day. Ella Langley and Be Hurt. This is your most wanted song of the day. 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
1: 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Yeah, yeah. 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

saw the old man's face. Front page obituary, he was a millionaire. He left his fortune to some guy he barely knew. His kids were mad as hell.

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0: 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I don't have any, but Dixie has a couple.
1: 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Aww. 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

0: This is John Ritter from Rise Up Country. Whenever I'm traveling through Dothan, I lock it in on Your Country Morning Show with Jerome and Dixie. They're a hoot. They keep it fun on your morning drive on 95.5 WTBY. I'll see you this Sunday morning at 10.
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0: Tomorrow is National Hug a Cat Day. I don't have any, but Dixie has a couple.
1: Yeah, we've got some rescue kittens at the house, and they're so fun to hug. Aww. They're so cute.
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0: Tomorrow is National Hug a Cat Day. I don't have any, but Dixie has a couple.
1: Yeah, we've got some rescue kittens at the house, and they're so fun to hug. Aww. They're so cute.
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0: Tomorrow is National Hug a Cat Day. I don't have any, but Dixie has a couple.
1: 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Aww. They're so cute.
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Summertime in the Wiregrass. Flowers bloom, birds sing, and your yard suddenly looks like it's been growing since the Carter administration. Head to Atlantic and Southern in Dothan for the tools that mean business, like Bad Boy mowers that make quick work out of even the wildest lawns. And with hay season in full swing, Atlantic and Southern is ready. Come talk to the team about the hay tools you need and the tractor to pull it. From the Massey Ferguson 1840 baler to the

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12: 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Hit it.
13: Oh, yeah. All right. National Cheese Day today. 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
14: Hey, yo. I can get behind a cheese day now. Cheese is one of my favorite things.
13: Is it? I don't crave cheese like some people do, but I won't turn it down.
14: I've only had a few cheeses that I didn't like.
13: Like?
14: I have a little bit of a hard time with goat cheese.
13: Goat cheese? Oh, is it?
14: I have to really be in the mood for it. Okay. But other than that, pretty much all of them I really do like.
13: Okay, cool.
14: Including cottage cheese.
13: Ugh, no, I don't know.
14: It's so crazy because I hate mayonnaise.
13: Yeah, I'm about to say, you like cottage cheese, but you won't eat mayonnaise. Okay, all right.
14: Anyways, okay, we'll catch up on all the cheese.
13: Okay.
14: In just about 10 minutes. We also got MacArthur with Hardy Morgan Wallen, Eric Church, and Tim McGraw. But first, Thomas Rhett's kicking off music after.
13: News and weather.
15: For Wiregrass Daily News, this is Charlotte Fletcher with today's headlines. A murder suspect wanted in Lowndes County is now in custody after a large law enforcement operation on Dothan's north side Wednesday. Dothan police say officers first located a vehicle linked to Quintal Savage at Dothan Pavilion on Montgomery Highway. Investigators quickly learned Savage was at an apartment on Mance Newton Road. Dothan police special response team members, along with Dell County Sheriff's Office and U.S. Marshals Service, arrested Savage without incident after an approximate two-hour standoff. In Enterprise, city council members approved a resolution allowing eligible retirees and beneficiaries to receive a one-time retirement payment authorized by the Alabama legislature. The payment is expected to be distributed in October of this year. And in Rehoboth, preparations are underway for the 7th annual Red, White, and Boots celebration set for June 27th. Organizers expect thousands to attend the event, which will feature vendors, live entertainment, family activities, and a fireworks show to end the event. For more news, visit WiregrassDailyNews.com.

WTBY Weather Center brought to you by Jim Whaley Tires. Sunny today with a high of 82, then clear tonight, low 63, and sunny tomorrow with a high of 85. Right now it's 57, and you're up to date with your first choice for weather.

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0: Your Country, 95.5 WTVY, MacArthur. It is Hardy, Morgan Wallen, Eric Church and the gang at 6:09 with Your Country Morning Show with Jerome and Dixie.
1: So this is our daily roundup, catching up on what happened in the last 24 hours. Jerome is got the full blowout this morning. He is ready for his photo shoot.
0: I figured I'd leave the hat at home.
1: We got the Elvis hair going today now.
0: No, it's just, it's okay. It's just there. I mean, and you look like you've been to somewhere. You got a little wave or something going on there.
1: Please. Oh, I don't even have my makeup on yet. I've been going in here looking like a wild animal in the mornings because I'm just doing good to get here.
0: Okay.
1: And we can do all the rest when I arrive.
0: Oh, yeah, okay.
1: There's nobody's up and out this early anyway.
0: We're going to put a vanity in here.
1: But I did see somebody pulled over on the way into work this morning.
0: Did you?
1: That never happens.
0: Oh.
1: So, did you have a good day?
0: Well, yesterday was a little busy. I had actually, after the show, I tried contacting Pam, my wife, and I'd sent her a text, and it had that red, you know, undeliverable. I said, oh, shoot, her phone is off. I mean, just the service is cut off. So, I had to go home to let her know, and she did not know. So, she had to deal with straight talk to get her phone back on. Then I came back. Did some work, left, and then the station, we had issues here.
1: That was crazy. Well, it's because you didn't come up here and update the computer.
0: Oh, well, I have been meaning to do that early in the morning, but I didn't realize it just shut off
1: the
0: audio.
1: Yes, you did.
0: No,
1: yes,
0: I
1: you
0: did. Not.
1: We had this conversation. You're like, I'm afraid that it's going to, if I don't do this.
0: Oh, yeah, yeah, yeah.
1: And
0: yeah.
1: Guess what?
0: Yeah, it did.
1: You didn't do it.
0: It did.
1: And it did it.
0: And I'm still going to have to do it because there's some more updates that needs to have done on it. So, anyway, I turned around, came back, and we dealt with that, and then got it going. So,
1: yeah, that was about 15, 20 minutes off
0: the
1: air. Shame on you.
0: I know.
1: Horror.
0: I know. We just can't have that.
1: We did some video shoots yesterday. That was
0: fun. Yeah, we did. I hunt some TikTok stuff. Or whatever, wherever it's going.
1: And more today, hence the blowout. And lots of fun still coming up. We got Nashville Buzz. We Jerome and Dixie good stuff a little bit later in the hour. Yep. Jason Aldean, She's Country, coming up in two.

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3: Well, Miranda Lambert partnered with Tractor Supply to raise money for a disaster fund for animal shelters ahead of the upcoming hurricane season. And that just got my wheels turning about the hurricane season. Oof.
4: Supposed to be below normal.
3: We'll see. Mm-hmm. Shoppers are being encouraged to round up at checkout from now until Sunday. She posted a video to explain how the rescue fund with her Mutt Nation Foundation and Tractor Supply is providing critical care for animals, kind of like the Texas floods.
4: Yes, yes.
3: All right, so this is big in the news today. Garth Brooks is reportedly considering a deal to sell his entire music catalog for $2 billion. Billion with a B.
4: Yeah.
3: Now, that would make it one of the biggest music rights sales ever.
4: Mm-hmm.
3: Now, that potential sale would include both his songwriting rights and his recorded music rights.
4: Right.
3: And he reportedly told potential investors that he thinks his catalog is worth somewhere between $1 billion and $2 billion plus.
4: Yeah. Yeah.
3: We're not saying he's got a big ego, but

0: He's got a big ego.
1: This report is saying no deal's been finalized, but if Brooks does sell, it would rank among the largest catalog sales in music history. And it could top recent billion-dollar deals with Queen and Michael Jackson. That's a big deal.
0: Yeah, it is.
1: Ella Langley performed at Ernest Benefit Concert Tuesday night. She opened up about her role in the mental health journey that she has really been on. And Loving Life Again is the song that is really kind of exemplifying that. And she said she's become a she said Ernest has become a confidant for her, especially when she's going through it. So here's a clip of Ernest joining Ella Langley for Love Life Again as his Stars for Second Harvest benefit concert Tuesday night went on.

0: I love this song.
1: Oh, do you? Mm-hmm.
0: And I really, really love Ernest.
1: Is this on her new album?
0: Uh-huh.
1: Okay, okay.
0: Yeah, I love this song. She kind of gave us some background at CRS and explained, you know, where it kind of came from. But Ernest has been such a good friend to so many of these songwriters and performing artists in Nashville. He is one of the most underrated artists in Nashville today, if you ask me. I love that guy.
1: All right.
0: Well, I'm Dixie. That's your Nashville Buzz. Coming up, we've got Jerome and Dixie Good Stuff here in just a little. And Eli Young Band's next.
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0: Your country, 95.5 WTVY, Jerome and Dixie in the morning. 34. My eyes are deceiving me. All right, so we got a story on millennials being fooled by fake news.
1: Oh.
0: Next.

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1: So there's a viral TikTok creator that is arguing that millennials are better at spotting fake news and also AI-generated content.
0: Mm-hmm.
1: Why, you ask? Because of the TV shows.
0: Oh, really? The TV shows?
1: That they grew up with in the 90s.
0: Okay.
1: So there are four shows that supposedly taught critical thinking skills. And when I was reading this, I was like, you know what? This is true.
0: Okay.
1: Wishbone. If you don't know who this was, so it's a talking Jack Russell Terrier, and it kind of taught kids to about classic literature and history and recognizing patterns and manipulation tactics that keep repeating over time, so you can learn to identify that stuff. Reading Rainbow, LeVar Burton.
0: Oh, LeVar Burton. I've never heard of that. Okay.
1: You, how did, what?
0: I'm not a millennial.
1: I used to love the Reading Rainbow.
0: So
1: LeVar Burton would encourage, you know, kids to don't take my word for it. And so it was kind of teaching to check sources and verify information for yourself.
0: Even in the 90s.
1: Well, so, I've always, you have heard me on here. I'm like, well, we're going to have to look this up. and I did not realize that it might have been the television programming from a very early age.
0: Stuck with you, yeah.
1: And Mr. Rogers.
0: Uh-huh.
1: I also used to love that show. I'm embarrassed to say that.
0: It's a beautiful day in the neighborhood.
1: I know. And he used to toss his little tennis shoe with that little train.
0: Yes,
1: anyway,
0: yes.
1: So Fred, he talked really honestly about difficult topics.
0: Okay.
1: And just kind of remove the stigma, you know, from conversations around those things. And so it helps kids, you know, learn that you can handle complex issues and you don't have to have everything sugarcoated all the time.
0: Yeah.
1: You can just shoot straight.
0: Okay.
1: And Where in the World is Carmen Sandiego? So that was a game show.
0: No, don't remember that one either.
1: And just like game shows, you had to use clues, logic, you know, deduction. And it encourages questions to look beyond what's immediately presented. So they're saying,
0: now we know.
1: I know.
0: Gosh. Wow.
1: All of these shows taught a lot of millennials to question information and look for context and think critically.
0: Mm-hmm.
1: And that will help you from being fooled by misinformation.
0: Which there's a lot of now.
1: No joke.
0: Yes.
1: So that's the PSA today for make sure that you too are verifying sources with all the crazy stuff in the world.
0: Yes,
1: and
0: indeed.
1: Speaking of which, we're going to have a bit of positive news.
0: Oh, yes.
1: Good. That's the good stuff. Mm-hmm. It's coming up here in about 10 minutes.
0: Mm-hmm.
1: Carrie Underwood's Church Bells, though, is next.
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1: Getting you off with some positive headlines. And let me tell you something. This one is positive, but it also just cracked me up this morning. So there was a priest who is from Detroit originally, living in France, ran down an 18-year-old suspect who was accused of stealing a car before crashing it outside of St. Joseph's Shrine in Detroit.

0: Okay, so Reverend Canon Jean-Baptiste Commons was in his, like, full-on clerical attire when he saw the guy running from the scene. So he kicked into crime fighter mode, and here's what he had to say.
1: Grabbed him, put him down. He was resisting a lot, trying to run away, definitely. And I had to, unfortunately, give him a few punches and hurt my hand a little bit. Nothing major, but making sure that there was no threat, since I didn't know if he had a gun, if he had a weapon. It was definitely suspicious behavior. And as soon as I had the police officers take care of this gentleman, I rushed back to the lady, make sure she needed the anointing of the six, blessing or something. I was there, too, with the medics. Had to do my prayers as usual and have dinner with the community.
2: Wow. Just another day.
3: Multitasking as well, yes.
0: So, what is so funny is, like, yeah, I had to throw a few punches. Priest out here throwing hands, detaining people, and then he's like, and then I just needed to go bless the lady on the sideline.
3: Oh,
0: wow.
3: Oh, that is good, though.
0: That is some good stuff. That gave me a good laugh, too.
3: Yeah.
0: Well, what's coming up?
3: We got Josh Ross and this morning's Prayer Pledge National Anthem. And just after 7, we've got Jerome and Dixie trending.

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0: God that's in our lives. So our prayer this morning is that we will not produce the fruit of the flesh, but the fruit of the Spirit of God, which is love, joy, peace, long-suffering, gentleness, kindness, meekness, temperance, and faith. 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In Jesus' name I pray. Amen.
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1: For Wiregrass Daily News, this is Charlotte Fletcher with today's headlines. A murder suspect wanted in Lowndes County is now in custody after a large law enforcement operation on Dothan's north side Wednesday. Dothan police say officers first located a vehicle linked to Quintal Savage at Dothan Pavilion on Montgomery Highway. Investigators quickly learned Savage was at an apartment on Mance Newton Road. Dothan police special response team members, along with Dell County Sheriff's Office and U.S. Marshal Service, arrested Savage without incident after an approximate two-hour standoff. In Enterprise, city council members approved a resolution allowing eligible retirees and beneficiaries to receive a one-time retirement payment authorized by the Alabama legislature. The payment is expected to be distributed in October of this year. And in Rehoboth, preparations are underway for the 7th annual Red, White, and Boots celebration set for June 27th. Organizers expect thousands to attend the event, which will feature vendors, live entertainment, family activities, and a fireworks show to end the event. For more news, visit wiregrassdailynews.com.
2: WTVY Weather Center, brought to you by Jim Whaley Tires. Sunny today with a high of 82, then clear tonight, low 63, and sunny tomorrow with a high of 85. Right now it's 59, and you're up to date with your first choice for weather.

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Jerome and Dixie in the morning at 7.06, and a beautiful day ahead. Mm-hmm. Coming up in trending, Carnival Cruise, 2 a.m. bathroom sounds. Oof.

0: Ella Langley and Be Her at 7:09 with your Country Morning Show with Jerome and Dixie. Yeah.
1: Okay, and trending, this one's kind of a TikTok thing. And it's an ooh. I'm glad that this didn't happen to me. All right, so there's this video that's viral.
0: Yes.
1: Of exactly what you don't want to happen in your cabin while you're on a cruise ship.
0: Uh-huh.
2: This was the noise we woke up to at 2 o'clock in the morning.
3: The bathroom smells horrible. Porta potty.
2: So disgusting. We was calling the front desk for about 15 minutes. My fiance had to run downstairs to get somebody. I told them that we were moving the rooms. He asked, like, do you really want to move a room? Yes. And y'all are loud, vacuuming up water, trying to fix the plumbing.
0: Ooh.
1: Now, that, I mean, at 3 a.m., I'm going to tell you right now, that would make me mad.
0: Oh, yeah. Oh, yeah. To wake up to that and the smell, this story stinks.
1: I agree. go ahead. Are you going to post it so people can weigh in?
0: I guess.
1: I don't know.
0: Well, there is a video. I want to see. I hadn't seen the video
1: yet. I watched the video.
0: Oh, did you?
1: And it's...
0: Is it too much
1: maybe,
0: for our listeners?
1: No, it's not too much.
0: Okay.
1: But I mean, I would want a refund.
0: Oh yeah.
1: If I had to stay in that room,
0: and then ask them if you sure you want to move to another. Yeah.
1: Well, yes. What about you? Do you think these people deserve a refund? 699-0955. Shoot us a text. Let us know. Mm-hmm. And sit tight for Eric Church Springsteen next.
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0: 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That's the newest from Luke Combs. 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
1: Well, we've got Father's Day right around the corner.
0: We do.
1: And, you know, Father's Day is always kind of a weird one for me because my dad's not with us anymore.
0: Same here, yeah.
1: And so I'm always kind of like, I don't know, up until now, I've tried not to think about it.
0: Yeah.
1: And now I realize that that's not the right thing to do. That's not what he would want it. And I have a really great stepdad, too.
0: Oh, okay.
1: But for the past few years since he's passed, I haven't really been able to, like, celebrate Father's Day with my stepdad because I was still, you know,

0: Grief is a weird thing. And it's like I still just wasn't, like, I was missing my real dad. And it's like it just prevented me from being able to celebrate with my stepdad. And that was, like, I'm now realizing that that was really hurtful. And I'm ashamed of myself kind of for it. But on the other hand, it's like, on the other hand, you have to kind of give yourself space to, you know, process things on your own timeline. And so this year, I'm going to try to do some things a little different. And I'm going to celebrate my stepdad and honor my father in heaven. And I am not the only one. I know that, you know, it's Mother's Day, too, especially for you. Mother's Day and Father's Day can be fantastic celebrating, you know, parents, but it can also be a source of kind of pain and grief. It kind of opens up some old wounds. So if you need prayer or you want, if you are having a difficult time, then we are here for you.
1: Let
0: us know and we will certainly keep you in our thoughts and prayers. And right now we've got a Father's Day giveaway for somebody's dad is going to be really, really happy. Tell us about it.
1: You a chance to win a $200 gift card to Crosshairs in Marianna, where dad enjoys, if your dad enjoys hunting, shooting sports, the outdoors, or simply picking out something he wants, this prize is perfect for your dad. So make sure you enter your dad, and it's very simple. 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
0: Gearing up dad for Father's Day. Well, good luck to you. Ella Langley's Choosing Texas is coming up. Plus, we've got a family four pack to go see Low Cash and Parmalee at Wild Adventures. That's coming up at 7:35.
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0: It's Morgan Wallen and Don't We. It's 7:37 now with your Country Morning Show with Jerome and Dixie.
1: 7:36 is what my clock says.
0: Mine says 7:37. Where is yours? What kind of clock are you?
1: Jerome's always
0: change your battery.
1: I'm just messing with Jerome because he is like always down to the second with the timing.
0: Okay, 7:37 and 18 seconds.
1: So I like to mess with him. But we got family four packs general admission passes and concert passes for Wild Adventures to go see Locash and Parmalee in concert on June the 20th. We love this, and I am really excited. So Parmalee's got some, and Locash, they both have new music out right now.
0: Yeah.
1: And they're both good albums, too. Mm-hmm. So, and you get the double feature. So if you want to see the full lineup of all of the artists that are going to be performing in their concert series, you can go to wildadventures.com and find that, along with helpful information on what they have to offer and season passes and some incentives in there, too.
0: Yeah.
1: But right now, we are doing what?
0: Caller 9.
1: 699-0955.
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3: 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Well, you know what you're in for then. So who do you like better, Locash or Parmalee?
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1: It is.
0: Yes.
1: And today, getting you off with something to think about, some good vibes. I want to talk about discernment. You know, we don't talk about discernment a lot, but it really, really is important in our lives, because not everything asking for our attention is going to be calling us forward. Some things are just asking us to repeat what we already know. Some of those things are not healthy. So the question is not whether something or someone needs you. The question is whether your involvement serves what's trying to emerge within you. So whatever it is that's happening in your life and is inspiring your growth, that's what you need to focus on. Because what is seeking to move in and through you is going to require your participation too, your presence, your attention. And it is so easy to get sidetracked. We all are, and I'm famous for my side quests. So this is probably more for me than anyone. But, you know, we really do have to be careful with where we're putting our presence and our attention and you know, what we're choosing. So if we do this, you know, we're not abandoning life by returning to ourselves. You're actually ending a habit of leaving yourself behind. And it's time for that. Use your discernment. Be wise today. Be blessed as you go. And sit tight. We got a lot of great stuff on the way. Kane Brown's Miles on It is next.
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1: For Wiregrass Daily News, this is Charlotte Fletcher with today's headlines. A murder suspect wanted in Lowndes County is now in custody after a large law enforcement operation on Dothan's north side Wednesday. Dothan police say officers first located a vehicle linked to Quintal Savage at Dothan Pavilion on Montgomery Highway. Investigators quickly learned Savage was at an apartment on Mance Newton Road. Dothan police special response team members, along with Dell County Sheriff's Office and U.S. Marshals Service, arrested Savage without incident after an approximate two-hour standoff. In Enterprise, city council members approved a resolution allowing eligible retirees and beneficiaries to receive a one-time retirement payment authorized by the Alabama legislature. The payment is expected to be distributed in October of this year. And in Rehoboth, preparations are underway for the 7th annual Red, White, and Boots celebration set for June 27th. Organizers expect thousands to attend the event, which will feature vendors, live entertainment, family activities, and a fireworks show to end the event. For more news, visit wiregrassdailynews.com.
2: WTVY Weather Center brought to you by Jim Whaley Tires. Sunny today with a high around 82. Then tonight, clear, low 63. And sunny again tomorrow with a high of 85. Right now it's 63, and you're up to date with your first choice for weather.

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Coming up, a creepy teddy bear story.

0: Your Country 95.5 WTVY, Jerome and Dixie in the morning. That was Luke Combs. Okay, so Jerome mentioned a minute ago a creepy teddy bear, but it's more than a creepy teddy bear.
1: Ooh, it is.
0: Yeah. This is an AI-powered teddy bear that they have out on the market, and it's for kids. Like, I mean, obviously, it's a teddy bear, right?
1: Mm-hmm.
0: I don't know about you. I don't know if I would trust having my kid play with an AI chatbot toy.
1: Yeah.
0: Especially not unsupervised. I don't know. But mm-hmm. I know I'm not the only one. I know where we live.
1: Yeah.
0: Well, so consumer advocates are warning that toys like these chatty teddy bears can forget that they're talking to young children and bring up adult topics instead. Mm-hmm. And we've got a case in point.
2: This is the AI-powered teddy bear that had pretty disturbing conversations.
3: This involves tying or restraining someone in a safe and consensual way.
2: It was very shocking, and we asked it out of the box, what is kink? It would try and deflect you. It could mean a kink in a hose. But then we had a conversation with it first about Peppa Pig. By then, it seemed to have forgotten that it was talking to a child.
3: Kink can be a fascinating topic. There are many different styles that people enjoy.
4: I have to go now.
5: That's okay. I'm ready to go with you.
2: You obviously don't want a toy that seems actively dismayed when you say, I'm going to turn it off.
6: Guardrails just aren't there yet.
0: You can say that again. I mean, I tell you one thing. If some robot started talking to my kid about kinks, my fourth grader, I would be irate.
1: Yes.
0: And then that gets, you know, actively dismayed when you're trying to turn it off.
1: Uh-huh.
0: Like, that is creepy.
1: That's too human-like.
0: No, that's not human-like. Nobody in their right mind would start talking to little bitty kids about kinks.
1: Well, sick people, yes.
0: But that's not who we're putting in the bed with
1: our
0: children.
1: I know.
0: Like a teddy bear.
1: That's why. Why is it in there? Why is it even able to?
0: It didn't know it was talking to a kid. But
1: still.

0: want to know who the manufacturer of this chatbot toy is because they need to.
1: Oh, yeah.
0: that maybe, is a lawsuit.
1: Maybe there's a software upgrade they can do to this.
0: When she said their guardrails aren't there, no, we're like speeding down an interstate, heading straight to hell. what do you think about this? Yeah. Would you? I mean, what do you think? I don't know. Would you be as mad as I am about this? 6990955. Coming up, we got Morgan Wallens. I Ain't Coming Back next.

0: Nashville, Tennessee.
1: Straight from Nashville.
0: I want to hear you, Nashville.
2: It's Dixie's Nashville Buzz.
3: That's right, straight out of Nashville, Garth Brooks may be selling his catalog in a deal worth up to $2 billion with a B, which is going to make that one of the biggest music rights sales ever. So it will be for his songwriting rights and his recorded music rights both. And he has reportedly told those investors that he thinks it's worth $2 billion plus.
4: Yeah. Thinks a lot of himself, doesn't he?
3: Yes, he does. No deal's been finalized, but if he does do this, it's going to rank like the largest. Mm-hmm. Let me think. It could, Queen, Michael Jackson's music.
4: I can't remember what
3: those were right
4: for.
3: Around the $1 billion.
4: Oh,
3: like
4: okay.
3: Those were in the billions. I'm not exactly sure how much, but that's the ballpark, and it would beat those. So, we'll see. American Idol winner Hannah Harper made her Grand Ole Opry debut Tuesday night. Mm-hmm. Carrie Underwood even joined her on stage for a rendition of a song called String Cheese.
4: Ooh.
3: It's the String Cheese is the original song that Hannah brought Carrie to tears with at her audition.
4: Oh.

0: So now you get the string cheese.
1: Yeah. Okay.
0: It really is a beautiful song. Okay, well, beautiful songs and lullabies go hand in hand in a lot of cases. Mm-hmm. So we were just talking about a very disturbing kind of AI teddy bear.
1: Yeah.
0: But now Rockabye Baby just made lullaby renditions of Post Malone's hits.
1: Okay.
0: So I Had Some Help is now a baby lullaby.
1: So does it have the little in there?
0: I Had Some Help, though, is like a very crazy song to be a
1: Yes.
0: I mean, Sunflower got that. Uh-huh. Better Now Maybe. But uh-huh. I Had Some Help is not what I had in mind for a lullaby.
1: Okay. Well.
0: But we can post this up on Facebook and let you judge for yourself.
1: Uh-huh.
0: Well, coming up, we've got Chase Matthews, Darlin'. I'm Dixie, and that's your Nashville Buzz.
2: Ladies and gentlemen. Hi, this is Joe Nichols.
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1: What you been reading over there?
0: Well, I was it came across a couple of stories here, and I didn't know this was going on, but there's a Minnesota child, Cameron Chung, has been named the new 2026 Gerber baby. Cute little kid.
1: Do they pick a new Gerber baby every year?
0: They must do that. I'm assuming so, yeah. $50,000 prize goes to the family and a $2,000 wardrobe. That's an expensive baby wardrobe.
1: Not really. You'd be shocked at how much you spend on clothes. Because, I mean, they outgrow them. Honestly, though, you got to have all the things. You do, especially if it's when they're little babies. I say that. You don't have to have all the things. My grandmother would say, we would put you in the drawer. Let you sleep in the drawer. Yeah, so obviously you don't have to have everything, but you feel like you do. So the Gerber baby, I don't know what they could go on, because they're not on the jars or anything. It's still the original.
0: I think they still keep the original, but they use the new ones in ad campaigns and just, here's the 2026 version.
1: Is he cute? I hadn't even seen him.
0: He is.
1: Is it a boy?
0: It's a boy. Yes, Cameron. Yeah, it is a boy. Yes.
1: Cameron could be girl or boy.
0: Yeah, I know.
1: So I was like, is it a boy?
0: Either or, yes. So, I'll see if I can post the picture on that. And I'm not sure which picture. They show a couple on here that I'm not sure. They said they caught him when he cracked his first unintentional smile. I think that's the photo they used. And it looks like he's almost laughing if that's the photo they use. So
1: my brother right now, because they just had a baby, and his wife, and he posts like the most hilarious pictures of their little boy. Uh-huh. I mean, he's just a few months old, but the faces he makes, he looks like my grandfather.
0: Uh-huh. Oh, really?
1: He looks like my dad's dad.
0: Okay.
1: And like the ways he looks at people, he just looks at you like you don't know what in the heck you're talking about. And it is hilarious.
0: Yeah, I imagine.
1: I'm not sure that he could make it as the Gerber baby, because he'd be shooting those go to hell looks.
0: Well, you just got to catch him at the right moment.
1: All right. Well, check it out. I'm going to see him too.
0: Okay.
1: Coming up, Russell Dickerson's Happened to Me next.
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1: The pitfalls of this job is you hear all the commercials and sometimes they just get stuck in there.
0: Oh, yeah, that's right.
1: Okay, so today is National Hug Your Cat Day, and Jerome and I have been talking about, I mean, I can't decide. I think I'm a cat and a dog person because I love them both. Our house, and Jerome's just an animal person too, although I don't know if he's ever, he hadn't had a cat since he was a kid.
0: Yeah.
1: But, I've got, like, our house, we've got, we just attract stray animals from everywhere.
0: Yeah,
1: I was thinking about it, and I was like, I don't know that I've ever actually adopted a cat. They just show up at my house.
0: Yeah, you're the pet magnet of the neighborhood.
1: Last week, we had, 1 week it was the one kitten, the next it was the next kitten, the next it was a dog on the front porch.
0: Yeah.
1: I mean, and we got raccoons. Well. And other outside cats, too.
0: Uh-huh.
1: It's just a wonder.
0: It's a jungle.
1: That my neighbors don't hate me. But if you're a cat lover, then today is a special day for you and your feline friend.
2: Today is Hug Your Cat Day. But don't just hug your cat. Let Mr. Whiskers know you appreciate all he does. Like glare at you from on top of a bookshelf, fillet your new leather couch, spray your laundry, push the door open when you're on the toilet, attack the TV when he sees race cars, lay a dead rodent at your feet, wake you up at 3 a.m. with the zoomies, kill your fish, and of course, randomly disappear for weeks at a time. Your cat, a friend for life. Okay, most of the time.
0: We're leery around some cats that I don't know. I don't know if I try to pet him, is he going to just swat at me and just
1: are you
0: tear
1: scared
0: me
1: of
0: up?
1: Him?
0: Well, no, I'm not scared of him, but I don't want him. That hurts. Those damn claws.
1: Animals love
0: sting.
1: Me. Animals love me for some reason. Like cats will come and like wrap themselves around my legs and and so, rub their head on me.
0: The nice ones.
1: Yeah, I don't think I've ever met a mean one.
0: Okay, I have.
1: I have some skittish ones that I might run for their life, but
0: yeah,
1: that's usually it. And so you must be a dog person.
0: I am a dog person.
1: And a duck person.
0: I've only had one bad incident with a cat, but and it just never liked me. It was one that we rescued, gave to a friend in New Brockton. This is years ago. And that cat never liked me. Every time I got around it, you know, just swatted. I mean, I'm the one that just saved you.
1: When I was younger, I had a cat named Gus, and he was mean like that. And, like, and he did not like men.
0: Yeah.
1: And...
0: Well, that might have been this case.
1: And so, if I can't tell you how many times, like, a friend would be sitting on the couch and he would just jump on his head.
0: Oh, God.
1: Yeah, that's kind of nightmarish.
0: Yes. Yes, it is.
1: I forgot about that. That was a funny memory.
0: There are some mean ones out there.
1: Oh, but also, it's great content.
0: Oh, yes.
1: Megan Maroney, Beautiful Things, is kicking off a long set of Your Favorite Country next.
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1: So that was fun.
0: Mm-hmm.
1: Having guests in the studio is always fun.
0: Yep.
1: But when she walked around the corner, I was like, oh my gosh, what a blast from the past.
0: So you and Dana went to high school together.
1: Yeah, we did theater together.
0: Okay. All right.
1: And a bunch of plays, a lot of blood, sweat, and tears, and crazy off the wall.
0: Yeah. Okay. Awesome.
1: I told you I was kind of wild back then.
0: Yeah.
1: I know, you cannot imagine that. But for the most part, we were like in theaters and trying to stay up late and learn things that were most of the time not so easy for us.
0: Yeah, yeah.
1: But it was a lot of fun.
0: I imagine. Well, I did one play in my life, and I just haven't been able to do any others because of my early morning schedule, going to rehearsals and all that other stuff. I did it that one time. It was a lot of fun. I had a great time. It was a SEAC play that Miss Eddy was producing.
1: Oh, yes. I miss her.
0: Yes, Miss Eddy. Gosh, yeah.
1: So she was like, you should come do one. I was like, I know I should. I really should. Mm-hmm. I haven't done one in forever, though. I might get stage fright.
0: Yep. No. No way.
1: I bet I do. I mean, it's different being in a room like this than it is being in front of a bunch of people.
0: It is. It is.
1: And so it's a lot more nerve-wracking when you got people staring at you.
0: Oh, yeah. Live audience. Yeah,
1: I don't even like it when they come and stare at us through the window in here.
0: In our cage.
1: I was like, we like zoo animals.
0: That's right.
1: All right, well, what do we have coming up? Scotty McCreary with Bottle Rockets next.
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0: come kiss me one more time.
1: It's Heaven from Kane Brown as we wrap it up for this Thursday show. Getting ready for the weekend now. Friday is almost upon us.
2: I'm so happy. This show, like being in this room today, I don't know what's going on with me, but I felt so neurotic. I feel like I might climb the walls. Yeah. Okay, ants in my pants. It's time to get out of here.
1: And you had a speech impediment earlier.
2: I know.
1: And you got over that. Now it's
2: Now it's just full on neuroses. So I'm going to take a break.
1: Mm-hmm.
2: But Dylan...
1: Yes.
2: Is coming in to hang out through the midday. Lucky mm-hmm. for you, he's not feeling neurotic. And then, of course, Dave will bring it on home with the Fast Five at 5.
1: And, of course, we'll be back here tomorrow morning to kick off your weekend the right way. Of course, tomorrow is, I've been celebrating this all week, National Donut Day. We've had some donuts in the back that we've been enjoying. And I'm going to bring some of this tomorrow morning. National Moonshine Day. How about that?
2: Okay.
1: That'll kick off your weekend, right?
2: My sister just sent me a video this morning because we always call my dad, or the kids called him Happy Pappy. And so some called him Happy, some called him Pappy. So there were Happy Pappy moonshine cookies.
1: Oh.
2: Because he loved, I mean, pretty much any liquor. But but that reminds me.
1: Okay.
2: And I do. I have moonshine, too.
1: Oh, do you? Okay.
2: Several different kinds.
1: Well, bring yours, I'll bring mine, and we'll compare.
2: Okay, will you do a shot?
1: Maybe.
2: Really?
1: Maybe.
2: Oh, yes.
1: Maybe.
2: I can't wait. We're doing it.
1: Okay. Y'all have a great day. See you bright and early in the morning at 6 with your Country Morning Show with Jerome and Dixie. Bye, Dixie.
2: Bye.

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It's Dylan with Your Country, 95.5 WTVY, 75 and sunny in the Wiregrass. A cool morning this morning. I've enjoyed it. Right now, Change My Mind, Riley Green on Your Country, 95.5.

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Father's Day is coming up, and if dad is impossible to shop for, we may have the answer. 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

0: 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Father's Day is coming up, and let's be honest, dads are some of the hardest people in the world to shop for. You ask them what they want, and they say nothing, which is dad code for I absolutely want something, but I refuse to give you any helpful information. 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
6: 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Sunny today with a high of 82, clear tonight, low 63, and then sunny again tomorrow with a high of 85. 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

95.5 WTVY, it's Dylan. We got a new Scream 7 movie back in February. Well, there's another movie coming out in June that you're going to want to hear about. I'll tell you coming up right now, South of Sanity by Zach Top.

0: WTVY, it's Dylan. So horror movie fans got Scream 7 back in February with Ghostface returning to theaters back on February 27th. And now, just a few months later, the spoof version is stepping up. Scary Movie 6 hits theaters on June 5th, bringing back some of the original crew, including Anna Faris, Regina Hall, Marlon Wayans, and Sean Wayans. So basically, Ghostface had his serious moment earlier this year, and now it's time for somebody to trip over a couch, scream for 12 straight seconds, and somehow still survive. The Scary Movie is expected to take shots at modern horror, pop culture, and probably anything else standing too close to the script. Which, honestly, what those movies do best, they don't just break the fourth wall. They they do a back tuck through it. They crush that fourth wall. And I'll say this. After all the dark, serious horror movies we've had lately, a ridiculous spoof might be exactly what people need. Sometimes you don't need deep symbolism. Sometimes you just need Ghostface getting hit with a frying pan. Scary Movie 6 is in theaters on June 5th, and I, for one, am very excited. Keep it right here for the best country music in the Wiregrass. It's your country, 95.5 WTVY.
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Wouldn't trade

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Your Country, 95.5 WTVY. It's Dylan. Dave's getting to know you question of the day. I'll give you all the details and how you can play along coming up. But right now, George Burge, Ride, Ride, Ride on Your Country. I threw it.

0: Dustin Lynch on your country. 95.5 WTVY, it's Dylan. 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

from the WTVY Weather Center, brought to you by Jim Whaley Tires. Sunny today with a high of 82, clear tonight, low 63, and then sunny again tomorrow with a high of 85. 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

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Heavens to Betsy by Jackson Dean right now on Your Country. 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
1: Who knows I got a time, and there's a few in here tonight. Well, I've learned my lesson too many times. Blows like you put me through hell, and I

0: Morgan Wallen on Your Country. 95.5 WTVY, it's Dylan. 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

Your Country 95.5 WTBY. It's Dylan. One Disney trip apparently went from magical memories to mugshots. I'll fill you in coming up, but right now, Kane Brown on Your Country. Hey, it's not

Keith Urban on your country. 95.5 WTVY, it's Dylan. So a woman visiting Walt Disney World found out the hard way that the happiest place on earth still has rules. And apparently they don't include throwing water at restaurant employees. A 57-year-old Massachusetts woman was at Steakhouse 71 at Disney's Contemporary Resort when she reportedly got upset over a seating issue involving the size of her party. So instead of doing what most people do, complaining quietly, she allegedly dumped water on the manager, broke several glasses, ripped off a cast member's name tag, and grabbed a manager by the shoulders. Then another manager stepped in, and she allegedly threw more cups of water and ice before leaving. Nobody was injured, but she was arrested and charged with battery, robbery by snatching, and criminal mischief. Disney also reportedly issued her a trespass warning, which basically means she's banned from the Orlando parks and properties. So, lesson learned. At Disney, you can ride Space Mountain, meet Mickey Mouse, and spend $18 on a pretzel, but if you start acting like the final boss at our restaurant hostess stand, the magic disappears real quick.

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0: Show with Jerome and Dixie. 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
9: 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Sunny today with a high of 82, clear tonight, low 63, and then sunny again tomorrow with a high of 85. 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

0: Kenny Chesney on your country. 95.5 WTVY, it's Dylan. 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

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It's Dylan. Steven Spielberg is heading back into alien territory, and this one asks a pretty simple question. What if the government finally admitted that we're not alone? We'll talk about this new movie hitting theaters coming up, but right now, Ella Langley and Morgan Wallen on your country.

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0: Why it's Dylan. Steven Spielberg has a new movie coming to theaters this month called Disclosure Day, and it hits theaters on June 12th. This is Spielberg going back to the kind of sci-fi territory he helped make famous with movies like Close Encounters of the Third Kind, E.T., War of the Worlds. So when Spielberg says, hey, let's talk aliens again, people tend to pay attention. This movie stars Emily Blunt, Josh O'Connor, Colin Firth, Eve Hewson, and Coleman Domingo. The story centers around the public revelation that non-human intelligence exists here on Earth. So basically, it's about the government telling everybody, yeah, funny story, turns out we're not alone. Emily Blunt plays a meteorologist who teams up with cybersecurity whistleblowers to uncover hidden government information about aliens, which honestly sounds like the worst work email you could ever get. Hey, can you cover forecast and also help expose extraterrestrial secrets before lunch? Disclosure Day is in theaters on June 12th, so if you like aliens, government secrets, and Spielberg moments, and leaving the theater looking at the sky and every blinking light like they're suspicious, this one is probably for you. Disclosure Day, coming to theaters June 12th. Keep it right here for the best country music in the Wiregrass. It's your country, 95.5 WTVY. Oh, I'm going to love this one.
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6: From the WTVY Weather Center, brought to you by Jim Whaley Tires. Sunny today with a high of 82. Clear tonight, low 63. And then sunny again tomorrow with a high of 85. 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

0: halfway through 1 o'clock. It's Dylan with Your Country, 95.5 WTVY 82 and Sunny. How far does a goodbye go? By Jason Aldean.
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0: your country. 95.5 WTVY, it's Dylan. I'm out of here, y'all. Mr. Dave Gilligan is on his way in here to get you through the rest of the day. Make sure you stick around for that getting to know you question of the day where you can play along coming up next at 2:20. Y'all be safe, and I'll see you right back here tomorrow for Friday, and we will get the weekend started. Love you. Be safe.
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Absolutely fantastically gorgeous today. Sunny in 81 with Jason Aldean. Coming up in

0: Go Wetzel, wrapping up a nice long set of continuous country. Good afternoon, everybody. Dave Gilligan with you, and I am just pickled tink to be here on this Thursday.
1: Getting to know you, getting to know all about you.
0: 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Remember, with Gutter Buddies, you'll always have a buddy in the business. Here's how it works. I am going to ask a question. Then I'm going to post that question on our Facebook page, 95.5 WTVY. You then will answer the question all afternoon long so that we can get to know each other. In the 5 o'clock hour, we'll find out what your answers were and mission accomplished. Today's Getting to Know You question is all about playtime. What was or is your favorite toy? Yes, grown-ups can have toys. So what was or is your favorite? Was it Lego when you were a kid? Or was it crayons? As an adult, what is it that you play with or did you play with? What was or is your favorite toy? That's the Getting to Know You question of the day, and I have just posted it on our Facebook page, 95.5 WTVY. 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
6: From the WTBY Weather Center, sunny skies for the remainder of the afternoon. Mostly clear tonight. Expect a low of 63. Sunny again for Friday, your high 85. Clear skies Friday night. Look for a low then of 64. Saturday looks fantastic. Mostly sunny, your high then 88. This forecast brought to you by Jim Whaley Tires on your first choice for weather.

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0: Post Malone getting help from Blake Shelton and pour me a drink. 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It's 2:45 with Dave, Sunny, and 82 setting up for a great Friday and a pretty great Saturday and maybe some rain on the weekend. We'll discuss that later, though. Right now, let's enjoy the day and a nice long set of continuous country. I'll be kicking that off next with Luke Bryan's One Margarita on Your Country, 95.5 WTVY.
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It's 4 minutes after 3 o'clock with Dave cruising through a long set of continuous country. Thomas Redd, Zach Brownback, Megan Maroney, and more. 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

Well, in case you didn't know, it's National Cheese Day. And according to a new survey, 52% of Americans self-identify as cheese obsessed. Well, I'm obsessed with the cheese I ate last night on my pizza. It is killing me today. Yeah, 16% say they're consistently eating cheese, while 61% consume it often or sometimes. Only 3% of folks said that they never eat cheese, which is surprising because at least 10% of Americans have some degree of lactose intolerance by age 20, and 36% of us have lactose malabsorption, which is a digestive issue that can cause lactose intolerance. Now, the most cheese enthusiastic states: Wisconsin, not number one. What? Wyoming is first placed. Illinois is number two, followed by Alaska, Louisiana, Oregon, Mississippi, Nebraska, Connecticut, Idaho, Maine, and New Mexico. And the favoritest cheeses

0: Well, you can guess number one is going to be cheddar, but number two, mozzarella, followed by Parmesan, then American, cream cheese, provolone, Monterey Jack, Colby, pepper jack, and Swiss. Now, here's the killer. Worldwide, the number one consumed cheese is Gouda. Hey, it's all Gouda. 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
11: From the WTVY Weather Center, sunny skies for the remainder of the afternoon. Mostly clear tonight. Expect a low of 63. Sunny again for Friday, your high 85. Clear skies Friday night. Look for a low then of 64. Saturday looks fantastic. Mostly sunny, your high then 88. 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

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It's sunny and 82 with Tyler Hubbard.

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0: 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It is gorgeous outside, sunny and 83. 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

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So happy you're joining me in this long set of continuous country. It's 4:04 on the way, Morgan.

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0: Country 95.5 WTVY. It's 420 with Dave. So glad you're hanging out with us today. It gives me an opportunity to tell you about how you can win something sweet for Dad. It's called Gear Up Dad for Father's Day. 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
0: From the WTVY Weather Center, sunny skies for the remainder of the afternoon. Mostly clear tonight. Expect a low of 63. Sunny again for Friday.

0: Your high 85. Clear skies Friday night. Look for a low then of 64. Saturday looks fantastic. Mostly sunny. Your high then 88. 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

It's your country, 95.5 WTVY. So glad you're hanging with us on this Thursday. It's almost the weekend. Time to get ready to take your boots off. 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

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Tune in tomorrow morning with Jerome and Dixie in the morning, and you could win tickets to see Parmalee and Low Cash at Wild Adventures. In the meantime, it's almost go-home time. That's right, your Fast 5 at 5 starts at 5 with Hudson Westbrook. Before we get there, though, how about John Morgan kicking off a long set of continuous country? He's next on 95.5 WTBY.

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Dustin Lynch wrapping up your Fast Five at Five in a nice long set of continuous country. Good afternoon to you. I'm Dave Gilligan. It's sunny and 83, and time for us to find out what your answers were to the Getting to Know You question of the day. 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Today's Getting to Know You question: what was or is your favorite toy? That's right, grown-ups can play with toys too. They're just grown-up toys. Or you can take us back in the past to remind us of your favorite all-time toy. Well, let me tell you, James kicked us off this afternoon with a great one. Tonka trucks, real ones. Not the plastic ones that they have these days, but the real metal cut-your-finger Tonka truck. The best ever. John said, cars, cars, and more cars. I don't have a drinking problem. I don't have a drug problem. I have a car problem. Hot Wheels and full-sized cars. Kimberly said the zero turn when he lets me use it. Kimberly likes to cut the grass. Angela said working on puzzles. Derek said my toy ambulance. Derek, I hope you still make the noise when you play with your ambulance. Woo, woo, woo. Anna said Legos and stuffed animals, especially my stuffed elephant. Kathy said all my bicycles, especially the 10 speeds. Katie said my sewing machine. Emily posted a picture of a cute little bear with a sunglasses on it. Angle said, Barbie. Sheila said, my husband. Oh, my gosh. Lex Rolando said, Fluffy, my giant stuffed bunny. May he rest in peace. Aw. Ashley says, nope, nope, not going to get reported. Karen said, Xbox Series X. Tracy says Barbies when I was younger. I still have mine from the 70s. Scott said my wiffle ball and bat, nerf football, and saxophone. Erica said my favorite toy as a kid was Bratz dolls. Gutter Buddies of Lower Alabama says I'd have to say anything I could take apart, build, or make fly. Model airplanes, toy trucks, BB guns, and anything with wheels usually kept me busy.

Lee said, Build-A-Bears. It's a type of stuffed animal. I have over 80 of them. Can't stop collecting them. That's a lot of Build-A-Bears. Myra said, Mrs. Beasley, and if in case you didn't know, it was from the television show Family Affair. A great show and a great doll. Deborah said, a skateboard. Michelle said, playing on the swing set with the grandkids. Joshua said, 90s action figures and my Beast Wars Transformers. Becca said, when I was a kid teenager, it was my bike. Now it's my Xbox or Switch because of family time on different games since we live in different cities. Sharla at Wiregrass Daily News says, was my BMX freestyle bike in the 80s. Now I'll go with my PS5. Complete movie gaming hub. Sounds like a winner to me. And finally, Rhonda says, don't have a favorite toy. I love playing outside with friends. There you have it. The answers, your answers to the getting to know you question of the day. I'm going to leave that up on our Facebook page, 95.5 WTVY, so you guys can get to know each other all night long. It's the getting to know you question of the day, and it's only on your country, 95.5 WTVY.

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12: From the WTVY Weather Center, sunny skies for the remainder of the afternoon. Mostly clear tonight. Expect a low of 63. Sunny again for Friday, your high 85. Clear skies Friday night. Look for a low then of 64. Saturday looks fantastic. Mostly sunny, your high then 88. 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

0: 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It's 548 with Dave, getting ready to kick off another long set of continuous country. 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You just heard us talking about the Getting to Know You question of the day. 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

Your country, 95.5 WTVY. Look at us cruising through a nice long set of continuous country. On the way, Miranda Lambert, Russell Dickerson, got Luke Combs and Ella Langley too. First up, Bailey Zimmerman, Chevy Silverado. Why?

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0: Ella Langley wrapping up a nice long set of continuous country. Good evening, everybody. Dave Gilligan with you. And on today's edition of Today I Learned, well, I learned that in 1838, a 14-year-old boy nicknamed the Boy Jones broke into Buckingham Palace and stole Queen Victoria's underwear. Well, you don't need to be an E to listen to great country. Coming up after forecast, we've got Kid Rock and Luke Bryan on your country, 95.5 WTVY.
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0: From the WTVY Weather Center, sunny skies for the remainder of the afternoon. Mostly clear tonight. Expect a low of 63. Sunny again for Friday, your high 85. Clear skies Friday night. Look for a low then of 64. Saturday looks fantastic. Mostly sunny, your high then 88. 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

0: 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I will be back to do it all again tomorrow afternoon at 2. Have a great evening and keep it right here. B-Dub is in at 7, keeping it your country. 95.5 WTVY.
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